0: Remember Radio. Remember Radio.
1: I'm an entertainment lawyer in Beverly Hills.

says, oh, wrong number, sorry to waste your time. And I think to myself, why now? Why me? Why?

0: feel love.
1: Yeah, yeah, yeah,
0: yeah. Every time I think about you, you've been so good to me.